0: It's like you've gone back to school, but with more recess.
1: We're going to have recess all the time.
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Alani. I knew I was going to do this. I reminded you on Friday about the Powerball, how big it's gotten, and to get it for the drawing over the weekend. Well, no one got it. It's now grown to $905 million for the drawing scheduled for tonight. Let's go get

Friday, August 28th. It's going to be so much fun. 14 different wine tables. And you can find out if you like this wine more. Or maybe you find out you like a French wine. Can't find out unless you get your tickets. Do that now at Cool 104.